0: You know, I better get out of this thing anyway, because I don't like oysters.
1: Remember you liking oysters, though.
0: I don't even know what they are. And, you know, I like wearing my pajamas, but, you know, I think they're getting too big.
1: I think we should be wearing pajamas together.
0: Because of all the potatoes and potatoes, tomatoes and tomatoes.
1: Here's the plan. We'll wear our pajamas and pajamas and eat potatoes, potatoes, oysters.
0: Where will it ever end?

morning that I didn't mean you no good. And you would leave me someday. But way deep down in my heart, I know that I've done the best I could. That's why I know that one of these days, it won't be long, you'll come walking through that same door. And I can imagine.